0: Man I Need, Olivia Dean. Connor Murphy, a look-maxing influencer, allegedly was injecting gold into his body to gain superhuman powers before his death. Oddly, related to the injecting gold thing. He was 32 in Thailand and had thousands of subscribers because he would subject his body to really weird things, so he ends up looking, I don't know, this look-maxing thing about there's some sort of, like, archetype that you're supposed to be able to achieve through odd experiments. I don't understand it, but not surprised that the video has come out since then that he said that he felt like he was dying every day during the process in which he was, again, injecting gold into his body. At some point, there should be someone around you going, you know, maybe we need to sit down and just talk this through.
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9: We'll call it partly cloudy overall as we head into the night. Maybe an isolated thunderstorm or two with a low of 74. Southeast winds will be at 10 to 20 miles per hour. A hot day on Monday, mostly sunny, highs in the upper 90s with a northwest wind at 5 to 15 miles per hour. Then a cooler day on Tuesday, at least closer to average, 85, mostly sunny, with a north wind at 10 to 20 miles per hour. From the Storm Center at Kello Land TV, I'm meteorologist Adam Rutt.

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0: Smooth criminal Michael Jackson. And in breaking news, cannibalism is unhealthy for you. Not just if you're the victim. Hyattsville. For some reason, a couple of university professors, one in Prague, one in Wrocław, decided to test the nutritionality of cannibalism, I guess. They looked at the idea of eating a person and whether or not a society could survive on cannibalism. Still seems like you're subtracting people, but okay, anyway. Well, they found out no, mostly because of disease. Here's the interesting thing. When any sort of animal consumes the same species, it's easier for any sort of bacteria, parasite, any sort of illness to transfer from, you know, food to predator. So the cannibalism won't work because everybody gets sick.
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9: Sioux Falls weather. Partly cloudy as we go into the night with a chance for an isolated thunderstorm or two. 74 at a low with a southeast wind at 10 to 20 miles per hour. A hot day on Monday, mostly sunny, highs in the upper 90s. A little bit of smoke in the upper atmosphere as well with a northwest wind around 10 miles per hour. But then the change comes around for Tuesday, 85, mostly sunny with a northerly breeze setting up shop. From the Storm Center at Kelvo Wind TV, I'm meteorologist Adam Roy.

0: Moves like Jagger, Maroon 5. Dave Kendall, the VJ, who is host and creator of 120 Minutes, passed away this week at the age of 68. Really sad. I mean, he was one of the real advocates for a different kind of music getting on MTV early in the day. Someone that wanted to expand what people were listening to and what they were exposed to. And yeah, first time I caught it late at night, that was interesting and a lot of fun.
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0: Golden Huntrix. Move over, adult coloring books. There is another throwback toy making a comeback for adults. Hi, it's Bill. You ready for adult Play-Doh? Yeah. First it was Legos, then it was the coloring books, and now Play-Doh wants in on the game. They're releasing some specific product aimed at adults. I think that's kind of cool. One of them is kind of like, flowers and things like that. Big question I've got is, this is adult Play-Doh. You're going to make it taste different, because I'm not going to admit that maybe I ate Play-Doh as a kid, but just saying a bit salty. Maybe more like chocolate or two different flavors might help. You know, like those sniffable markers. Oh, remember those sniffable markers? Those were great.
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10: weather. We'll call it partly cloudy overall as we head into the night. Maybe an isolated thunderstorm or two with a low of 74. Southeast winds will be at 10 to 20 miles per hour. A hot day on Monday, mostly sunny, highs in the upper 90s with a northwest wind at 5 to 15 miles per hour. Then a cooler day on Tuesday, at least closer to average, 85, mostly sunny with a north wind at 10 to 20 miles per hour. From the Storm Center at KLOAN TV, I'm meteorologist Adam Rutt.

0: These dreams heart. Evidently, Kesha is obsessed with teeth. Like, she collects them. That's not a sentence I was imagining I was ever going to say in my life. Hi, it's Bill. She's been honest about this in recent interviews, saying sometimes even fans will send them their kids' teeth when it falls off, and she's made a necklace, earrings, and it's a little weird, but okay, she's a tooth fan. I still can't believe we had to talk about this.
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0: Eyes closed, Ed Sheeran. Okay, World Cup come to a finale. Seen a lot of those national flags. What would you guess is the rarest color for any national flag? What color turns up the least often? Well, I'll tell you, it is only on 5 national flags. Did you guess purple? That's the answer. Hey, it's Bill. Now, Spain, Nicaragua, El Salvador, Bolivia, and Dominica all use bits of purple in their flag, but none of them use it dominantly. It's always an accent color. Why? Well, back in the day when people were designing flags, purple was very hard to produce. It was a really, really expensive dye because it was made from a sea snail. So usually only royalty would use purple. That's why it's associated. But yeah, on flags, purple is the rarest color.
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partly cloudy as we go into the night with a chance for an isolated thunderstorm or two. 74 to low with a southeast wind at 10 to 20 miles per hour. A hot day on Monday, mostly sunny, highs in the upper 90s, a little bit of smoke in the upper atmosphere as well, with a northwest wind around 10 miles per hour. But then the change comes around for Tuesday, 85, mostly sunny, with a northerly breeze setting up shop. From the Storm Center at Kelvin Wind TV, I'm meteorologist Adam Rudd.

0: Little Red Corvette, Prince. 1999 was Prince's fifth album. Modest success up to that point. Biggest hit, hitting at number 11, I Want to Be Your Lover, 4 years earlier. Until that song. That was his first number one and skyrocket him to superstardom.
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0: Man in the Mirror, Michael Jackson. That is the fourth of five number one hits from his Bad album. But it's also one of two songs he didn't write on the album. It was penned by Sadia Garrett and Glenn Ballard. Garrett was actually a member of another Quincy Jones-produced band called Deco at the time. Michael Jackson and Quincy decided to look for other songwriters because they felt the album needed an anthem, and they wanted something that would spread some sunshine to the world. Now, Garrett talked about some of the lyrics not just being about the man looking in the mirror, but also using that mirror to look deeper into himself to find the change that he wants to make.
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10: We'll call it partly cloudy overall as we head into the night. Maybe an isolated thunderstorm or two with a low of 74. Southeast winds will be at 10 to 20 miles per hour. A hot day on Monday, mostly sunny, highs in the upper 90s with a northwest wind at 5 to 15 miles per hour. Then a cooler day on Tuesday, at least closer to average, 85, mostly sunny, with a north wind at 10 to 20 miles per hour. From the Storm Center at KELVO AM TV, I'm meteorologist Adam Rutt.

0: make love to you, boys to men. More than 800 pounds of peanut butter was spread across the floor of a museum in the Netherlands as a tribute to a Dutch artist that recently passed away. They were a conceptual artist who did the peanut butter floor thing in 1969. They were kind of a nonconformist and wanted to challenge conventional ideas about the meaning of art, but I got four kids, and one of them as a toddler did the peanut butter floor thing in our kitchen. Called them a lot of things. Conceptual artist, not among them. I'm not certain that if my toddler can create the same mess, that even if you're trying to challenge convention and ideas, that it counts as art. Just saying.
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0: Taylor Swift with the Fate of Ophelia. How do you think Travis and Taylor spent their weekend? You think they were just cozying up on a couch watching the World Cup final? Yeah, I don't know what they were doing. Does anyone know where they are? If you could you let us know? Because even the paparazzi can't find them.
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2: The U.S. Treasury quietly released its official financial report for 2025. It appears by its own numbers, the U.S. government seems insolvent. It's reported that the Treasury shows about $6 trillion in assets and over $47 trillion in liabilities. Add it all up, and it looks like the U.S. owes more than $130 trillion it doesn't have. If that were a family, they'd earn $52,000 a year, spend $73,000, and already be more than $1 million underwater. Any accountant would call that insolvent. So how does the government fix this? It can print money, which erodes your purchasing power, it can raise taxes, or it can cut benefits. 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
12: Becoming partly to mostly sunny as we go into the day on Monday. One more hot day, though, with highs in the upper 90s. Northwest winds around 10 miles per hour. We could also see a little bit of smoke in the atmosphere. It will be a cooler day on Tuesday and Wednesday as well. Both days featuring partly to mostly sunny skies. 85 for Tuesday, 84 for Wednesday. They'll be a bit breezy on Tuesday as well. From the Storm Center at Kilbo Land TV, I'm meteorologist Adam Rudd.

0: Justin Bieber with Intentions. I don't know if you heard, but Kim Kardashian just bought a 1973 Ford Bronco to use at her summer home in Idaho. And this isn't some junker. No, it was completely remodeled by a company called Velocity Restorations. So while it looks classic on the outside, it's probably way nicer than your car and my car for that matter. How much did she pay for it? Well, close to $300,000. It better be nice inside.
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0: Irene Cara and Flashdance. I'm John Laurenti. Do me a favor. Think back to the last several decades of movie stars. And when you think back, they tended to have pretty unique looks. I mean, Al Pacino, Sylvester Stallone, Meryl Streep, Nicolas Cage, Christopher Walken. I could go on. I mean, there was a time when celebrities didn't all share a certain look. Well, a writer at The Hollywood Reporter thinks that that's changing and today's stars all have the sameness to them. The writer is calling it Instagram face or slop face. And this is where the blame lies. The homogenization of Hollywood beauty standards is the result of decisions by the gatekeepers of stardom, as well as the stars themselves, who urge plastic surgeons, cosmetic dentists, and dermatologists to achieve on-trend looks they hope will benefit or extend their careers, which that's what they're doing, right? Some of it might be our fault, too, as our rude social media comments do push celebrities to change their looks.
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9: Partly cloudy skies will give way to a mostly sunny day on Monday, but it'll be hot once more. Highs in the upper 90s with a northwest wind around 10 miles per hour. Then the noticeable change comes around for Tuesday and Wednesday. Both days partly to mostly sunny. Both days featuring highs in the mid-80s. Tuesday is also a little breezy at times with a north wind at 10 to 20 miles per hour in place. From the Storm Center at Kelvin TV, I'm meteorologist Adam Ruin.

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13: Becoming partly to mostly sunny as we go into the day on Monday. One more hot day, though, with highs in the upper 90s. Northwest winds around 10 miles per hour. We could also see a little bit of smoke in the atmosphere. It will be a cooler day on Tuesday and Wednesday as well. Both days featuring partly to mostly sunny skies. 85 for Tuesday, 84 for Wednesday. It'll be a bit breezy on Tuesday as well. From the Storm Center at Kilolean TV, I'm meteorologist Adam Rund.

0: Selena Gomez with Rema and Calm Down. Can you believe it's been 10 years since Stranger Things first premiered on Netflix? Well, to celebrate, you'll be able to watch the first season in a VHS special edition. Netflix says rewind and relive the first season with a video store vibe that's glitchy, grainy, and gloriously vintage. Just like you'd have rented it in 1983. And it's literally on VHS, and it'll be streaming on Netflix. Also, the entire cast returned to look back on the last 10 years for a special video, including the entire cast from Millie Bobby Brown all the way to Winona Ryder.
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2: The U.S. Treasury quietly released its official financial report for 2025. It appears by its own numbers, the U.S. government seems insolvent. It's reported that the Treasury shows about $6 trillion in assets and over $47 trillion in liabilities. Add it all up, and it looks like the U.S. owes more than $130 trillion it doesn't have. 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
11: Partly cloudy skies will give way to a mostly sunny day on Monday, but it'll be hot once more. Highs in the upper 90s with a northwest wind around 10 miles per hour. Then the noticeable change comes around for Tuesday and Wednesday. Both days partly to mostly sunny. Both days featuring highs in the mid-80s. Tuesday is also a little breezy at times with a north wind at 10 to 20 miles per hour in place. From the Storm Center at Kelvin TV, I'm meteorologist Adam Rudd.

0: Tiffany, and I think we're alone now. I'm John Laurenti. Back in the day, 40s used to be middle age, but not anymore. I mean, the average life expectancy for men is 77, and for women, it's 81. Now, while those numbers have been steadily climbing, 40 is still roughly middle age, but it's more about lifestyle. It's become more common for women to have children later, well into their 40s. Births to women 40 and over has increased a whopping 193% over the last 35 years. The median age of a first-time homebuyer hit 40 last year, and you probably even know some 40-somethings who are training for marathons, opening new businesses, dating, having kids, and even changing careers. And there's also less pressure to have it all figured out by 40. And in recent years, adulthood appears to have stretched, creating many more possibilities.
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3: 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It appears by its own numbers, the U.S. government seems insolvent. 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

Timbaland and Apologize, starting things off this hour. Coming up, got some Michael Jackson, also some Alex Warren. Everyone is still relishing in that World Cup final, huh? Wow. Everybody made a lot of money during the tournament here, and as I said earlier, we got to wait another 4 years before the World Cup happens again, but do we have soccer fever here in America? We'll have to wait and find out. Here are the Cranberries, Dreams.

0: Alex Warren with Ordinary. If you see an ant in your kitchen, your first instinct is to probably squish it, right? Well, an ant biology expert says squishing ants actually makes your problems worse. When you squish an ant, it releases pheromones that signal to other ants in the colony. Now, whenever they get that distress signal, worker ants rush over to remove the body. What starts as one ant can quickly turn into a whole swarm. And depending on the type of ant, things can get bad fast, especially if they're fire ants. So the best thing you can do is to set the ant outside. It's also recommended trying to block entry points where ants are going to get in. And you can wipe down surfaces with lemon juice or vinegar to throw them off their trails.
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11: Becoming partly to mostly sunny as we go into the day on Monday. One more hot day, though, with highs in the upper 90s. Northwest winds around 10 miles per hour. We could also see a little bit of smoke in the atmosphere. It will be a cooler day on Tuesday and Wednesday as well. Both days featuring partly to mostly sunny skies. 85 for Tuesday, 84 for Wednesday. It'll be a bit breezy on Tuesday as well. From the Storm Center at Kilvillian TV, I'm meteorologist Adam Rund.

0: Ed Sheeran with Camera. That does it for me. I'm John Laurenti. As always, I will leave you with this. Raspberries are a member of the Rose family. Have a good one.
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0: Baby Rexha, I'm good. And it's Liz and Chris on this, you know, this Monday thing. It's time for the Monday birthday list and the other stuff that goes with the birthdays. Here's Liz.
1: All right, today is July 20th. If you are celebrating a birthday, you're a Cancer and your horoscope says restructure your goals with smaller steps and extend your timeline if needed. Prioritize quality over quantity.

0: Attention to detail will prove more valuable than rushing from one milestone to the next. Oh. If you don't slow down to take in each day, you'll miss important lessons or opportunities along the way. Tonight, shift gears to enjoy interactions with friends. Huh. Today is National Get Out of the Doghouse Day, Chris.
1: Really?
0: Uh-huh. It's International Cake Day.
1: Okay.
0: It's Fortune Cookie Day.
1: Oh.
0: And it's Ugly Truck Day.
1: Yeah. That's a weird day right
0: yeah,
1: there.
0: It is.
1: All right. Celebrated today, Julianne Hough is 38. Giselle Bundchen is 46. Sandra Oh from Grey's Anatomy years ago, she's 55 today. And Josh Holloway, Sawyer from Lost, is 57 today. And if you're celebrating, happy birthday to you, Progressive Insurance. 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
9: A hot day today, our high temperature at 97 degrees, northwesterly wind at 5 to 15. There could be a thunderstorm around the region tonight. Most of that, though, will be east of Sioux Falls, low at 68. Tomorrow's high temperature back up to 83, a little smoke in the air, and we'll continue to watch the temperatures in the low 80s on Wednesday. From the Storm Center at Kelloland TV, I'm meteorologist Brian Karstens.

0: Matchbox 20, 3 a.m., and it's Liz and Chris. So do you know any privileged people, you know, rich people? It turns out privileged people don't even know they're privileged unless they compare themselves to the rest of us. Mm. Here are some things that people raised in wealthy homes don't realize. Not everyone's parents pay for college.
1: Right.
0: Not everyone gets to travel all the time.
1: Right.
0: Not everyone grew up with housekeepers and nannies.
1: Oh, that'd be nice.
0: Not everyone eats out all the time. Mm. And those privileged kids are surprised to learn that not everyone gets a brand new car once they get their license.
1: Exactly.
0: Yeah. I was not privileged. I mean, we were not poor, but we weren't rich either. I got my first job when I was 14. I was a busboy at a restaurant.
1: Yeah.
0: Can you say gross? Mm. That's a gross job, man.
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3: 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It appears by its own numbers, the U.S. government seems insolvent. 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
10: A very hot day today. Our high temperature at 97 degrees. The wind out of the west-northwest this afternoon at 5 to 15. Heat advisory in effect. Low tonight, 68 degrees. Tomorrow, north winds and cooling. High temperature at 82. And we're going to stay in the lower 80s as we head toward Wednesday. That's your weather update from the Storm Center at Kettleland TV. I'm meteorologist Brian Karstens.

0: in Chicago, and hard to say I'm sorry, and it's Liz and Chris.
1: Look, I know it's been hot, but this is ridiculous.
0: What?
1: Thieves are now stealing air conditioning units from churches and daycares.
0: That's not nice.
1: Not nice at all. The thefts are occurring after hours when no one is around, obviously. Mm-hmm. A lot of thieves have been caught on surveillance video.
0: Oh, boy.
1: But how insulting is that? You're going to break into my house. I have, you know, computers and TVs, and you're just going to take my air conditioning unit.
0: Uh-huh.
1: In fact, you know what? Do not touch my air conditioning unit. Mm. If you touch my air conditioning unit, I do not like to be hot. You better hope the police catch you before I do.
0: Oh, boy.
1: I'm putting it out there now, Chris.
0: Wow.
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8: A hot day today, our high temperature at 97 degrees, northwesterly wind at 5 to 15. There could be a thunderstorm around the region tonight. Most of that, though, will be east of Sioux Falls, low at 68. Tomorrow's high temperature back up to 83, a little smoke in the air, and we'll continue to watch the temperatures in the low 80s on Wednesday. From the Storm Center at Kelloland TV, I'm meteorologist Brian Karstens.

0: Hunter X and Golden, and it's Liz and Chris. Monday morning time for the dirt now, and here's Liz.
1: Well, Netflix just bought Ben Affleck's AI company, InterPositive, for $587 million in cash.
2: Wow.
1: Yeah, the program is said to create large fight scenes and adjust lighting. Ben started the company with 16 engineers in 2022. Mm. And you probably saw the video.

0: you know, over the weekend, but Tom Brady slapped Logan Paul on stage at Fanatics Fest. Mm-hmm. People online are convinced it was staged because it does look kind of weird.
1: Yeah.
0: Anyway, Logan has now announced that he will be suing Tom.
1: Oh.
0: And more details about the man that broke onto the set of the Today Show last week. Turns out that his name is Andrew Truelove. He was searching for Al Roker when he came across Craig Melvin. He was arrested on the set and is currently being held on a $20,000 bail. Craig and Al both have been issued a protective order that requires him to stay away from him. And that is your dirt.
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11: A very hot day today. Our high temperature at 97 degrees. The wind out of the west-northwest this afternoon at 5 to 15. Heat advisory in effect. Low tonight, 68 degrees. Tomorrow, north winds and cooling. High temperature at 82. And we're going to stay in the lower 80s as we head toward Wednesday. That's your weather update from the Storm Center at Gelderland TV. I'm meteorologist Brian Karstens.

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3: weather. A hot day today. Our high temperature at 97 degrees. Northwesterly wind at 5 to 15. There could be a thunderstorm around the region tonight. Most of that, though, will be east of Sioux Falls. Low at 68. Tomorrow's high temperature back up to 83. A little smoke in the air. And we'll continue to watch the temperatures in the low 80s on Wednesday. From the Storm Center at Kettleland TV, I'm meteorologist Brian Karstens.

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0: do love that one. Taylor Swift, The Fate of Ophelia. And now she's married because Travis Kelce saved her from the same fate of Ophelia, right? She loves Shakespeare. Now you are kind of putting this together because Ophelia doesn't make it out alive in the story, but Taylor met her man and he saved her from the same fate. Kind of got to love that. I'm Andrea Jackson. Football's back. 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
8: A very hot day today. Our high temperature at 97 degrees. The wind out of the west-northwest this afternoon at 5 to 15. Heat advisory in effect. Low tonight, 68 degrees. Tomorrow, north.

Winds and cooling, high temperature at 82, and we're going to stay in the lower 80s as we head toward Wednesday. That's your weather update from the Storm Center at Gilliland TV. I'm meteorologist Brian Karstens.

0: have to love it. One of Cher's biggest hits. And I got to tell you, if you travel to Europe and you go into a restaurant or a disco, as they like to call them, still, they are still playing Cher music because they love her. And you know what? The music's fun. I can see why.
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0: love it. That is music from Bruno Mars, and I was blessed enough to be able to witness the romantic tour with Bruno Mars early on in the tour, and I got to tell you, this guy is magnetic. You realize once he takes the stage that he is on another level, a true superstar and a great entertainer. My friend and I stood the whole time, and we had so much fun. I hope you get to see this one. I'm Andrea Jackson. When you speed, you have less time to react. 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
11: Filtered sunshine as we go through the rest of your Monday with a high of 96. We'll have a northwest wind developing at 10 to 20 miles per hour.

67 for your low tonight, partly to mostly clear with a north wind at 5 to 15 miles per hour. Then a breezy, mostly sunny day on Tuesday with a high of just 82. We'll have that wind coming out of the north at 15 to 25 miles per hour. From the Storm Center, I'm meteorologist Adam Rudd.

0: miles old.
1: Storytelling from Lucas Graham in 7 years. Do you have a clutter situation on your hands at your home? Well, I can tell you, cleaning out the garage might be on the honey-do list this summer. 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You either trash it or donation. 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

Listen, I love my job because I get to play some really fun music that I know you are going to want to crank up at the office. How about some music from the movie K-pop Demon Hunters? This is a Grammy Award-winning song. It is called Golden. Check it out.

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11: A good amount of sunshine, but some smoke will be possible as we go later into the day. Otherwise, we have a high of 96 with a developing northwest wind around 10 miles per hour. Partly to mostly clear tonight with a low of 67, north winds at 5 to 15 miles per hour. And a breezy, comfortable day on Tuesday, mostly sunny with a high in the low to mid 80s. That north wind at 15 to 25 miles per hour. From the Storm Center at Kelvin TV, I'm meteorologist Adam Rutt.

0: good. That is music from Kings of Leon and You Somebody. Hey, listen, it was a fun halftime show for the World Cup yesterday. I hope that you got to see it. Madonna opened up. We had some BTS, Shakira, Justin Bieber. I'm like, you know, they need to take some notes for the Super Bowl halftime shows for sure.
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95.7 Kello FM in the middle of a 40-minute commercial-free music sweep. Well, Darius Rucker, who used to front Hootie and the Blowfish coming up here, says that he may retire in a couple of years. Interesting story. Fill you in on that in about 10 minutes. Hootie and the Blowfish with Only Wanna Be With You.

0: 95.7 Kello FM. Ordinary. That was Alex Warren. I'm Andy Harris. Darius Rucker, who was just in Sioux Falls a couple of weeks ago at Lally Cooler. Darius Rucker, of course, also known for his Hootie and the Blowfish days, says that he is considering retiring in a couple of years. He says, quote, "I've been really looking at it. I played 110 shows last year. I mean, what am I doing?" Unquote. He says he likes doing music, but also wants to be at home a little more. He says before he retires, he might do one more Hootie and the Blowfish kind of tour. And if so, I hope he comes back to Sioux Falls. We'll see. Weather coming up from the Kelloland Live Doppler Storm Center. Also on the way, Nickelback and Olivia Dean on 95.7 Kello FM.
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8: Filtered sunshine as we go through the rest of your Monday with a high of 96. We'll have a northwest wind developing at 10 to 20 miles per hour. 67 for your low tonight, partly to mostly clear with a north wind at 5 to 15 miles per hour. Then a breezy, mostly sunny day on Tuesday with a high of just 82. We'll have that wind coming out of the north at 15 to 25 miles per hour. From the Storm Center, I'm meteorologist Adam Rudd.

0: Relax, unwind, feel good. 95.7 Kello FM. Father figure. That was George Michael. I'm Andy Harris, and hope you're having a good day at work. Want to say hi to Joe in Sioux Falls. Back at work today after vacation. And wants a little pick-me-up. Tough getting back into the swing of things, Joe says. So he loves Benson Boone. Joe will take care of you. Benson Boone's coming up. Also, see ya. Michael Jackson, too, part of a 40-minute commercial-free music sweep next on 95.7 Kello FM.
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Yeah.

0: 95.7 Kello FM, Open Arms. That was Journey. I'm Andy Harris. Yeah, it's hot. No secret there. Heat advisory still in effect for at least a little while longer. Still some fun things to do for the you and the kiddos, you know, like Wild Water West, for one. Just saying. Anyway, update on the weather coming up from the Kelloland Live Doppler Storm Center. Dua Lipa is on the way. Stick around for Dua Lipa on 95.7 Kello FM.
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0: 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That's Faith Hill with Breathe. I'm Andy Harris. Baseball at the Birdcage. Sioux Falls Canaries off today. Their 9-game homestand continues tomorrow against the Winnipeg Goldeyes. 3 games against them over the next few days. Then the Gary South Shore Railcats come to town. 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You're going to hear from Somber. Also, Huey Lewis, Lewis Capaldi, and let's see, any more Lewis's coming up? No, nope, we're out of Lewis's. Anyway, that and more on the way on 95.7 Kello FM.
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0: 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Man, I need. That's Olivia Dean. I'm Andy Harris. Kind of a hot one again today. Kind of. That's, I guess, an understatement. Sioux Falls Canaries are off tonight. Probably a good thing. Next action is tomorrow night when it should be at least a little bit cooler. Let's get an update for you. The forecast on the way from the Kelloland Live Doppler Storm Center. 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
6: The heat advisory comes to an end this evening. Overnight, partly cloudy, a low of 67. Tomorrow, a cooler day, a less humid day. It'll be mostly sunny, a touch breezy with that north wind, 15 to 25. I'll have 84 degrees, which is actually below normal. At 84 again on Wednesday with partly cloudy skies and a very light easterly breeze. From the Storm Center at Kelloland TV, I'm meteorologist Jay Trobeck.

0: 95.7 Kello FM. That was Adele, Someone Like You. I'm Andy Harris. Another one of those great fun nights out in downtown Sioux Falls. It's coming up this Saturday. It's the annual Nyberg's Ace Classic Car Show. It'll be at the Nyberg's downtown location in Sioux Falls. Hundreds of cars. There's going to be food trucks, live music. It's family friendly. 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And it's free. 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

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Big Girls Don't Cry. That was Fergie. I'm Andy Harris. Coming up this weekend, another fun night out in Sioux Falls. 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
12: That's it for the heat for a while. Overnight tonight, low of 67. For tomorrow, mostly sunny, breezy, cooler, 84 the high. A north wind 15 to 25 miles an hour. On Wednesday, partly cloudy, 84 again. East breeze 5 to 10 miles an hour. On Thursday, partly cloudy, high of 86. From the storm, Sarah Kellerland TV, I'm meteorologist Jay Trowback.

0: 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I'm Andy Harris. 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

0: It's an Academy Award winner from K-pop Demon Hunters Hunter X and Golden. We hear more about shark attacks during the summertime, but aside from humans, some very strange things that have been found inside shark stomachs. Bottles of wine, remains of a polar bear. Yeah, I heard about that a couple of years ago. A suit of armor, money, sheep, the rear half of a horse, and even a treasure chest. You know, I used to do a whole lot of surfing in my younger days, and you'd always have to keep your eyes out for sharks, but also barracuda. We don't hear a whole lot about that, but barracuda, they're smaller in general than sharks are, but they're really smart and really, they can be very dangerous.
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10: The heat advisory comes to an end this evening. Overnight, partly cloudy, a low of 67. Tomorrow, a cooler day, a less humid day. It'll be mostly sunny, a touch breezy with that north wind, 15 to 25. I have 84 degrees, which is actually below normal. At 84 again on Wednesday with partly cloudy skies and a very light easterly breeze. From the Storm Center at Kelloland TV, I'm meteorologist Jay Trobeck.

0: The hit song inspired by John Mellencamp's very favorite small town, the hometown he grew up in, Seymour, Indiana. 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